0: 93.3, The Wolf, country's greatest hits. And Rascal Flatts there with me. I'm Heath West. Keep those requests coming in tonight. Use that talkback mic on your iHeartRadio app. So we're just a few weeks away from Halloween. Cup Noodles jumping into the Halloween fun. You can freak out your coworkers with their limited edition vampire noodles. So Cup Noodles, that's the ramen. You put the hot water in the styrofoam cup, and boom, you've got instant ramen. Well, with these vampire noodles, when you add the hot water, it turns blood red. And the flavor is hot garlic and chicken flavored, which I think garlic? The vampires don't like garlic. Is that right? Anyway, these are vampire noodles from Cup Noodles, and you can find them at Walmart.
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12: Mostly clear, warm, and breezy this evening with temperatures in the 70s and 80s and winds still gusting up out of the south up to 30 miles per hour. Overnight tonight, we'll continue to see those clear skies. Low temperatures drop down into the mid-60s. High temperatures on Sunday once again climbing up to right around 90 degrees. Very warm for this time of year. From the First Alert 6 Weather Center, I'm meteorologist Carmelo Latuca.
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0: 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It's back Monday morning at 9.

93.3 The Wolf. It's Heath West, Kenny Chesney, teaming up with Eric Church for the Vibe Room Tour next year. 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

93.3, The Wolf, country's greatest hits. And Adam's watching football tonight, but he's got all these great country classics playing on his radio. Thanks for listening. Here's Lone Star, Walking in Memphis.

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1: 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Lots of requests coming in now with that talkback, Mike. Appreciate you guys. 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
1: 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We were both too tired to sleep, so we took turns of staring

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It's Heath West. 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And be sure to make us your first preset on the free iHeartRadio app. If you haven't yet, then lock in 93.3 The Wolf on iHeartRadio.

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country's greatest hits for Omaha, 93.3 The Wolf. It's Heath West. Bring your little ghosts and goblins to Zootacular at Omaha's Henry Doorly Zoo, the 14th through the 18th, and then the 23rd through the 25th, and then the 30th. Enjoy trick-or-treating, live entertainment, and special animal encounters after dark. And we'll see you there with 93.

0: country's greatest hits, 93.3 The Wolf. And there's Alabama with me. I'm Heath West. And if you've had some trouble sleeping lately, or you've been really, really tired during the day, well, the fix could be walnuts. They have done a big study on these walnuts, and those who ate about 40 grams of walnuts with dinner for about 8 weeks in a row, which is a long time, but after 8 weeks, they were sleeping better, they were less drowsy during the day. Yes, who knew? Grab you a handful of walnuts and just, I mean, they're good. Just start eating those. See what happens after 2 months. Worth a shot.
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1: And it's me, I'm Heath West. And there's a guy down under in Australia. He's hitting the circuit on TV shows, kind of explaining why he went to jail 15 years ago, which is interesting. He has come clean on this whole glitch with an ATM at his bar, where every night he was transferring money from the ATM, but it would show that it wasn't transferring. Yet, it did wind up in a different account. So he's like, all right, I'll just keep on trying this. So it showed no money leaving the ATM, yet he was getting thousands of dollars in his account. He did that to the tune of $1.6 million. And then his conscience got the better of him, and he told police what he'd done. And he wound up with a year in jail for doing it. See, even if he told the truth, he still got to jail and a $200,000 fine.
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0: 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Hey there, it's Heath West. And coming up on Monday morning, we'll get your work week started with some great country music and all the info you need to get yourself going right here on 93.3 The Wolf.
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0: 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We love the king, George Strait. We're going to do one of them here in just a bit for Jamie. Waiting on, does Fort Worth ever cross your mind? Yeah, George's on the way. Got Reba and Vince, too.
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country's greatest hits, 93.3, The Wolf. Anyone else remember the video for this song? Kind of recreated an officer and a gentleman. It's Reba McEntire and Vince Gill. Looking

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It's Heath West, Kenny Chesney, teaming up with Eric Church for the Vibe Room Tour next year. 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

93.3, The Wolf, country's greatest hits. And Cal wanting that one there. Mark Chestnut, Bubba, Shot the Jukebox. Great song from his Long Necks and Short Stories album. How you doing? I'm Heath West. Keep those requests coming at me. 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

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So who loves you more?

0: 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And I'm Heath West. Next weekend, we can be watching The Great Pumpkin Charlie Brown on Apple TV, even if you're not a subscriber. See, for years, it was on CBS, and it was, well, free. Then Apple TV acquired the rights, put it behind the paywall, and a lot of folks got upset about it. So once again, for 2 days, next Saturday and Sunday, that's the 17th and 18th, Apple TV will let you watch It's the Great Pumpkin Charlie Brown for free. And they also announced that a Charlie Brown Thanksgiving will be free for 2 days in November, and a Charlie Brown Christmas free for 2 days in December.
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0: country's greatest hits, 93.3 The Wolf, and that iHeart Country cash cow returning on Monday. Chance to pocket $1,000. Jeffrey needed that cash, and he got it.
1: Oh, man, you don't know how much you just made my day. Oh, heck yeah.
0: He got that money. You can, too, Monday morning. I thumb

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0: 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I'm Heath West. 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

93.3, The Wolf, country's greatest hits. And I'm Heath West, got Travis Tritt and his version of Take It Easy coming up in just a bit. Of course, the music video for that song, the reason why the Eagles got back together. He wanted that original lineup of the Eagles all in the music video. And they all said, all right, but they really hadn't talked to each other in a long time. And they had so much fun making

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1: And it's me. I'm Heath West. We love watching football, and we all have our superstitions, don't we? Of course we do. Little bit. Maybe it's not super, but it's a stition, as someone would say. A new survey says a third of football fans believe their game day rituals can actually influence the outcome of the ball game. If I don't wear this shirt, they're not going to play good. So I have to wear this shirt. A third of folks believe that. Another third, they're not too sure, but they don't want to risk it. And the final third won't admit to it, but they do the same thing. Lucky clothing, the most common superstition. I mean, I've had lucky clothing. I've had lucky toothbrushes. Yeah, it's all splayed. And I'd be like, but they're on a winning streak, so I don't want to change anything. So I'll just keep using this toothbrush through the end of the season.
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I'm Heath West. 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

0: country's greatest hits, 93.3 The Wolf. With me, I'm Heath West. I know it's only October. It's not really Advent calendar season, but Nestle Toll House just dropped their first ever Advent calendar in their 88-year history. It's a house-shaped calendar with 12 doors, and behind those doors are cookie dough. And yes, we're talking snowflake morsels, snowflake cookie dough, Santa's cookie dough, holiday chocolate chip cookie dough. So I guess you got to fridge it. Cost $30, and they just dropped it on their website back on Fridays. Yes, I got mine ordered.
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93.3, The Wolf, country's greatest hits. It's been about a week since Miranda Lambert dropped her new album, Crisco. Got a cover of 7 Year Ache by Roseanne Cash on that new album. Here's Miranda now. County.

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0: country's greatest hits, 93.3 The Wolf. And hey, there's me. I'm Heath West. Ever get on StubHub, get your football tickets, baseball tickets, concert tickets? Well, NBC grabbed 9 volunteers just to see how pricing on StubHub worked. They were asked to price tickets to see Harry Styles in New York City. They looked at the exact same tickets on different devices, and they found 8 different prices for the same seats, the same show, on the same site. Apparently, StubHub has been engaging in something called random price experiments, where they juggle their fee structure based on who they think is looking and trying to find out how much customers are willing to pay in extra fees. So these tickets for Harry Styles range from $455 to $517 for the same seats at the same show. So, next time you might just want to do a little comparison shopping there. Maybe grab someone else's phone just to see how much the same tickets cost for them.
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0: 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I'm giving you the music. Keeping you up to speed with any news you may have missed in the last 24 hours or so. That music is first, as always. Tim McGraw, Carrie Underwood, Diamond Rio, and more next.
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Country's greatest hits, Omaha's 93.3 The Wolf. Randy Travis, the icon with Deeper Than the Holler. Here's Reba with Linda Davis, and the boat explodes at the end. Does he love you?

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1: Meet in the middle, Marty Rowe and them. That is Diamond Rio. This is the third shift. Welcome back as always. Absolutely delighted to have you here. My name is Adam. Your weekend is coming to a close in a fantastic way, I guess I should say. I did want to tell you about a brand new contest we have going on right now. We've got your chance to have fun in Panama City Beach. Sounds great, right? Well, Chris Jansen's new song, Fun, with David Lee Murphy is all about living in the moment. 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
1: I'm no stranger to the rain. That is Keith Whitley. My name is Adam. Welcome back to the third shift. Tim McGraw marked his 30th wedding anniversary to Faith Hill last Tuesday, and he had a heartfelt Instagram post. He included a montage of clips from their life together, and in the caption he said, quote, "I was and still am bewildered by her capacity to love." I cannot believe that Tim and Faith have been married for 30 years. Congratulations, guys. Country's power couple.
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1: Al Forever Feels. That is Kenny Chesney. What's good, you guys? Welcome back. My name is Adam. Have y'all seen how expensive Halloween candy is? Now, I know everything's expensive, like literally everything, but Halloween candy is out of control. 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
3: 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It's

that was back before the war. Yeah, your uncle and I made quite a pair, flying F-15s through hostile air. He went down, but they missed me by a hair. He'd always stop right there and say,

save gas and foreign jobs. Dad, I wonder if I ever let you down, if you're ashamed how I turned out. Well, he lowered his voice, then he raised his brow, said, let me tell you right now.

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0: 93.3 The Wolf. Randy Houser, that is how country feels. Welcome back to the third shift. My name is Adam. Garth Brooks is headed to Kansas City on his Blame It All on My Roots arena tour. He just announced that late last week. He's set to perform at the T-Mobile Center Friday, November 6th and Saturday the 7th. He says, quote, to get to play KC on any day is an event, but to get to play KC on a Chiefs home game weekend makes this a party. Garth won't be playing on the 8th, obviously, because the Chiefs are at home at Arrowhead that Sunday.
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Try their brand of barbecue, Zion's hit finger licking. 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
1: No, but you might have seen me there, just dropped a load of salsa. Where I come from, that is Alan Jackson. My name is Adam. You are listening to The Third Shift. Welcome back. Now, we've been talking about this for a while. 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
1: Just Another Day in Paradise from the great Phil Vassar. Speaking of greats, Lori Morgan now. What part of No?

0: Omaha's 93.3 The Wolf. Forever and ever, amen. That is Randy Travis. My name is Adam, and this is The Third Shift. Welcome back. So, country music has always had its fair share of beefs and arguments. Now, we talked last week about how Miranda Lambert and Casey Musgraves finally settled their beef. Well, country newcomers Charlie Crockett and Gavin Adcock have settled their beef as well. Gavin shared a few photos of them sharing beers and said, quote, "We might not always see eye to eye, but that don't mean we can't drop our pride and be friends." They got into it last year when Gavin said Beyonce's Cowboy Carter album isn't country and called Charlie a cosplay cowboy. I guess that's behind everybody now.
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1: You're going to miss this. That is Trace, and boy, is he right. I got two little girls at home. It's hard for me to even listen to that one. Here's Alabama. It's Old Flame.

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1: Pam Tillis, Maybe It Was Memphis. This is the third shift. Welcome back. What's good? I talked about this a little bit earlier, but in case you missed it, I wanted to remind you, we got a really cool opportunity here. Chris Jansen has released a brand new song. It's called Fun, and it's got the legend David Lee Murphy on it as well. Now, the song is all about living in the moment, so we want to send you and a friend to Treasure Island Resort in Panama City Beach, Florida, to do just that. We'll hook you up with airfare and a hotel, Chris Jansen merch, and $1,000, all provided by Harpeth 60 Records. 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
1: Picture that is Kid Rock with Sheryl Crow. Sheryl, of course, opening for Kenny Chesney on his 2027 stadium tour. 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
1: Beautiful record from Garth there. That is The River from Reba. Song that was a made-for-television movie. The Night the Lights Went Out in Georgia. Her rendition.

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1: Dirks Bentley with Sideways. 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My name is Adam. Good early morning. 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And from the bottom of my heart, once more, thank you for making this the greatest country in the world.
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1: Where the green grass grows. Tim McGraw, boy, he has been talked about a bunch this evening. Celebrated his 30th wedding anniversary with Faith Hill last Tuesday. Welcome back to the third shift. My name is Adam. I do want to remind you that our iHeart Country Cash Cow returns tomorrow. Your first keyword could be worth $1,000, and it'll be at 9 a.m. Again, that's bright and early tomorrow morning. 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
1: Sarah Evans, A Little Bit Stronger. Here's Eddie Rabbit. This song was a number one for Eddie. I love a rainy night.

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1: It's a great day to be alive. That is Travis Tritt, Little Brooks and Dunn now. 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
1: Luke in Bach, Texas, back to the basics of love. That is Waylon. I am Adam, and I am glad that you're hanging out with me here. I appreciate it a lot. Now, I have not been shy about talking about how scared I am of AI. Well, apparently, I ain't the only one. Y'all know Andrew Garfield, who once upon a time played Spider-Man? Well, he quit using ChatGPT after he portrayed OpenAI CEO Sam Altman in the upcoming movie Artificial. He played Sam Altman, and now he's scared after just playing the dude in a movie. Andrew isn't scared of being replaced by AI. He doesn't think actors will become useless because they have to hold the soul of humanity in storytelling. He's just frightened, just like me.
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30: Mostly clear, mild, and breezy overnight tonight. Low temperatures drop down into the mid-60s. Winds gusting up to 20 to 25 miles per hour out of the south. We'll see plenty of sunshine as we go into the day on Sunday. Breezy conditions once again. Winds gusting up to 30 miles per hour. And we'll be flirting with record highs with high temperatures in the upper 80s to low 90s. From the First Alert 6 Weather Center, I'm meteorologist Carmelo Latuca.
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1: Toby Keith, the late great there with Made in America. Here's Alabama. This song is on the short list of my favorite Alabama tunes, but who can pick just one? It's Dixieland Delight.

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1: Friends in low places, that is Garth. My name is Adam, and that is how we're going to close out the Sunday, October 11th edition of The Third Shift. I've had a blast. Thank you so much for hanging out with me here. I do have to run, but fear not, the greatest country music of all time continues all day long. Faith Hill, Lee Greenwood, Carrie Underwood, and more up next.
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1: Keith Urban, Better Life. Good morning. I'll talk quietly because I know a lot of people aren't up right now. I know it's a little early, isn't it? Early Sunday morning. I love this time of day. Everything is quiet. Yeah, occasionally you hear a dog barking, but it's nice, quiet, and peaceful the way it should be. I wish it was this way more throughout the day, don't you? I'm Bob Pickett.
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6: Mostly clear, mild, and breezy overnight tonight. Low temperatures drop down into the mid-60s. Winds gusting up to 20 to 25 miles per hour out of the south. We'll see plenty of sunshine as we go into the day on Sunday. Breezy conditions once again. Winds gusting up to 30 miles per hour. And we'll be flirting with record highs with high temperatures in the upper 80s to low 90s. From the First Alert 6 Weather Center, I'm meteorologist Carmelo Latuca.
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down to Georgia, he was looking for a soul to steal. He was in a bind because he was way behind and he was willing to make a deal. When he came across this young man sawing on a fiddle and playing it hot, and the devil jumped up on a hickory stump and said, "Boy, let me tell you what. I guess you didn't know it, but I'm a fiddle player too. And if you'd care to take a dare, I'll make a bet with you. Now you play pretty good fiddle, boy, but give the devil his due. I bet a fiddle of gold against your soul, because I think I'm better than you." 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

0: 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Let me say hi, okay? 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
9: 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It's Scott Voorhees.
10: And thank you so much for being a part of our program this week. If you've been a longtime listener of Community Matters, you've certainly heard us talk about Outlook. 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It is an incredible organization doing wonderful things for the blind and visually impaired here in our area. And coming up on November 5th at a View on West Shores in Waterloo, West Omaha, Vision Beyond Sight Gala 2026, the 250th anniversary of the United States, the 25th anniversary of 9/11, an evening celebrating American resilience and unity. And the featured speaker certainly personifies that. And he joins us now, Jeffrey Mittman. Thank you so much for being here on Community Matters.
11: Well, thank you for having me. I appreciate it.
10: We will certainly talk a bit more about the event and how people can be a part of it coming up on November 5th. But first, without giving us the entire keynote address you're going to give us that night, give us a little bit of your story. And I'll start with one of my favorite questions for people who have enlisted in our nation's military. What caused you to enlist?
11: You know, originally I thought I need to go to college and what's the best way to pay for it? You know, in the military, actually, GI Bill pays for college. And then I got in. I was an infantry soldier, and I did 4 years. And I said, you know, I really, really like this career. It's absolutely a fabulous career. I had a wonderful time, best job in the world. And I just stayed for 22 years. I loved every minute of it. You get there, and you see the patriotism, and you see how much people want to serve, and it gets into your blood, and that's just what you do, and that's what I did.
10: What was kind of your career plan, if you had one, when you thought, well, I want to go to college? It probably wasn't be career military when you decided to enlist. What path did you think that you were taking?
11: Well, I thought I was going to do 4 years, get out, go to college, go into economics or real estate development or something, and then that all changed. I ended up going, staying those 22 years and came out the other side with two master's degrees. So I ended up doing both, and it just worked out really well, and I was glad, wouldn't change a thing I ever did.
10: You retired with the rank of U.S. Army Master Sergeant, and you lost your vision in the line of duty. Give us just a real brief detail of that, if you would, please, sir.
11: Sure. So I was on my fourth combat tour, in Iraq this time, and I was an advisor to an Iraqi unit, and it was July 7th of 2005. It was actually the day of the London bombings, if people remember that day. And I was moving out with my fellow advisors to link up with our Iraqi brothers to go on a mission in Baghdad. And we took off in two vehicles. There were five Americans and an interpreter. I was in the second vehicle. I was actually driving that day. We used to switch out. One day you command a vehicle, one day you'd be in the gun, one day you'd drive. I was driving. Second vehicle came down off the on-ramp to enter to an interstate or a highway and came under an overpass, exiting out the far side of the overpass. They initiated an ambush with an IED or roadside bomb that so many people heard about over the years. And it came through the driver's side window. The projectile came through the driver's side window of the up-armored Humvee I was driving and came across my face, hit the radio next to me, and left a hole out the other side of that armored vehicle about the size of my fist. And then I went up over out across an open field down into a canal and woke up a month later at the old Walter Reed in Washington, D.C. with my wife speaking to me. And when I woke up, I was unable to see, talk, or walk. And that started about a 5.5 year period of recovery, 40 operations, and recovering and getting to where I am today.
10: And where are you today in terms of your vision?
11: I have my left eye was completely destroyed, so I have a false lens over my left eye. And my right eye, I see a little bit peripherally to the right.
10: Okay. Yeah. You know, you talk like someone who's grateful to be alive. I imagine, though, as is the case for people who have vision, and then whether it's through an accident, an incident, or in some cases, disease, people lose their vision. And to lose something that you lived for several years with is really, really damaging, not just to your optic nerve, but to your brain, to your emotions, to your heart and soul. How did you deal with that?
11: Well, I was really lucky. When I was injured, my I was 35 years old. I had my wife, my children, my family, a career. I was financially stable. So I had a very strong support system around me. And then, of course, the Army took very good care of me. And then the VA, after I retired, has taken very good care of me. And then, I've been very lucky in my career. So I've had that support system around me that, some people don't have. And you have to look for other people who've experienced what you've gone through and go to the rehab. You have to put the work in. It's hard work recovering from something like that. And when you lose your vision, it's hard work. You have to go to rehab. You have to learn how to deal with it. You have to learn how to adapt, how to move, how to travel, how to use a computer and everything else. It's almost like going back to childhood and learning a lot of things over again. And that's just what you have to do to survive and succeed. So I was able to do that, but I had that support system in place that I've always said my recovery was harder on my family and friends than it was me. So I've been very, very lucky in my recovery.
10: That's incredible perspective. As we talk here with retired U.S. Army Master Sergeant Jeffrey Mittman is with us here for a few more minutes on Community Matters, and we'll be in Omaha on November 5th at Vision Beyond Sight, a gala event that is benefiting Outlook Enrichment online, outlookne.org. And it's an organization. I don't know how much you've had a chance to learn about what they do or how they help the blind and the visually impaired, not just find employment, but also richness and fulfillment in life. How was it that you came to be acquainted with Outlook?
11: President and CEO of Bosma Enterprises, which is a sister organization of Outlook Nebraska, in Indianapolis, Indiana. So we do many of the very similar things. So we provide all the examination, surgical gloves, metal kits, things like that to the Department of Veterans Affairs. And we use that money to employ people who are blind. We have the statewide rehab center. So we're very, very similar. The CEO there, Eric Stewcraft, and I are good friends. So we travel along a similar path.
10: So you'll be here November 5th. Not just talking about a little bit of your story, but also as a presidential appointee to the U.S. Ability One Commission, you're certainly someone who has been right there at the forefront talking, I presume, on Capitol Hill about how the blind and the visually impaired can have better opportunities in this country. How have those conversations gone with lawmakers?
11: It's gone really well. You know, as the president and CEO of BOSMA, I often am on Capitol Hill. Matter of fact, I was on Capitol Hill last week, and the week before, as a matter of fact. Just speaking to lawmakers about national policy issues that affect people with vision loss and people with disabilities, and being able to do that and influence decisions to represent people who have lost their vision and how we can provide them more opportunities is really important. Lawmakers are receptive. There's a lot of issues to work through sometimes. There's some disagreement sometimes, but we can find common ground, and that's what we strive for. So it's worked out really well. There's always more work to do, but they are very receptive to a mission of helping Americans, no matter who they are. So I'm happy to do it and enjoy doing it.
10: Well, Vision Beyond Sight is always a very fun and educational evening, and with everything from asking people in the crowd there to put a mask over their eyes and try and eat their dessert to, at one point, they set a half pipe up at one of these halls here in Omaha and had a visually impaired skateboarder doing some incredible work on the half pipe. So, Jeffrey, when you're here for Vision Beyond Sight 2026, November 5th at A View on West Shores, what is it that you want people to know about why they should come and be a part of this event to see you and hear your testimony?
11: I think people need to come to learn about the work that they do at Outlook and to see the advancement of people who are blind and the skill sets. I've always said that people who are blind aren't limited by their abilities. They're limited by other people's perceptions. And it's amazing to see that. I know they will have clients there. They will have people who've lost their vision telling their stories, and it's just it's enriching and it's inspiring to see people overcome those things. And you can take those lessons, whether you're losing your sight or not. You can always take those lessons and apply them to any obstacle or any issue you may be facing in your own life. So it's just a great night to get out, become a part of the community, and to help others.
10: Coming up on November 5th at A View on West Shores, you can get all the details on the Outlook website. Now, if you're familiar with them as Outlook Nebraska, it's outlookne.org. If you're familiar with them as Outlook Enrichment, it's outlooken.org. Here's the dirty little secret. It's the same website. It goes to the same place. Click on events and get your tickets right now for Vision Beyond Sight, featuring retired U.S. Army Master Sergeant Jeffrey Mittman. Thank you so much for what you've done for our nation, as well as the blind and the visually impaired. We look forward to having you here in Omaha, and thank you for your time today on Community Matters.
11: Thank you. I appreciate it.
10: You're listening to Community Matters, as we now welcome the executive director of an organization called At Ease here in Omaha and online at ateaseusa.org. Beth Kramer, welcome to Community Matters.
3: Thank you, Scott. Thanks so much for having me and giving me the opportunity to talk about At Ease.
10: Absolutely. There's some really fun events coming up here next month, and we'll get to those in a moment. But first, tell me about this organization, At Ease.
3: So At Ease USA was founded in 2009 by a group of volunteers in Omaha, Nebraska. They saw that some of our military folks were coming back from Iraq and Afghanistan and were not utilizing or had the services that they should have received. And so this group of volunteers said, we need to help. So we started off by offering therapy to military-connected individuals who have struggled with post-traumatic stress, moral injury, or any kind of suicidal ideations. And that remains our mission today. We have expanded in that we not only offer therapy for our military-connected individuals, but we also offer peer support services and wellness programs. A lot of times, the wellness and peer support programs are a nice segue for people to maybe dip their toe in mental health therapy and understand what At Ease does, and that we are confidential and we are a trusted organization, and that maybe coming to see At Ease would be helpful.
10: I love the play on words there, you know, at ease in terms of a military setting, but also for those of us who are civilians to know to, you know, put one at ease. That it's just, it's perfect. It's just, it was begging for an organization to be able to use this in this way. So with that in mind here, Beth, tell me about these events coming up here. There's one on Tuesday, November 3rd, and then the next day, Wednesday, November 4th, to benefit this mission. What's coming up?
3: We are incredibly excited. So October 19th of 2001 was less than 2 months after the September 11th attacks. And there was a small team of U.S. Special Forces soldiers that rode into Afghanistan on horseback. And our keynote speaker for the At Ease luncheon this year is one of two communications specialists who were part of that Special Forces team who rode into Afghanistan on horseback and are known as the Horse Soldiers. And the movie 12 Strong is based on their story. And so we are incredibly excited that Will Summers is going to come and be our keynote speaker and talk about his experience 25 years ago, but also talk about the importance of supporting our military community. And as part of that team, when they came back, they created what they call Horse Soldier Bourbon. And so I, of course, the light bulb went off and mm-hmm. said, well, if Horse Soldier Bourbon exists and Will Summers is part of that team that created Horse Soldier Bourbon, let's do a bourbon tasting the night before. So we're going to be at Happy Hollow on Tuesday, November 3rd, and we will taste the three different types of Horse Soldier Bourbon. And through that time, Will is going to talk about what happened 25 years ago. He's going to talk about their mission. He's going to talk about what happened when they got back. You know, there's a horse soldier statue at Ground Zero honoring this Special Forces team. So we have the opportunity to hear his stories, to hear, you know, what input, if any, he had on the movie 12 Strong, but also to bring light on what our military-connected families need in terms of support from our communities.
10: That is so cool, and what a really entertaining setting to be able to share such intimate details about what our military has been through, what Will personally has been through. Here's a little recommendation for you, Beth. Having just been a part of a bourbon tasting last weekend, I would have him share those details to the audience really before they start the bourbon tasting, because if you do it during or after, what I noticed about my bourbon tasting experience last week is things are a little more rowdy at the end of the tasting than right at the beginning. So if you want people to hear him, then maybe right there at the beginning of the tasting would be a good time here, if I can lend you a little bit of my experience in this, which was quite an experience, I'll tell you. So,
3: well, I appreciate the suggestion, and I will take that to heart. I will also mention Will is going to sign some bottles.
10: Cool.
3: And so those will be available for raffle or purchase that night also. So very excited that actually one of the horse soldiers is going to sign the Horse Soldier Bourbon.
10: That's coming up on Tuesday, November 3rd, Happy Hollow Country Club, which is a beautiful setting in its own right. If people want to be a part of that, Beth, how can they make a reservation?
3: They can either go online at www.atEaseUSA.org. And under the events tab is the bourbon tasting and the luncheon. Or they can call my office at 531-247-4040. And we will certainly get them connected to the event.
10: At EaseUSA.org. And we'll have Beth give the phone number again in a moment. We're talking with the executive director of this organization, At Ease, again online at atEaseUSA.org. Beth Kramer is with us here on Community Matters, and you mentioned the bourbon tasting and the luncheon. The bourbon tasting is Tuesday, November 3rd at Happy Hollow. The next day is the luncheon event, and that's downtown Omaha at CHI. Tell me about that event.
3: So we have an annual luncheon every year. We usually get about 500 or so people who come and join us for lunch. We are obviously going to have Will Summers as our keynote speaker. And we are giving the annual Founders Award to Jim Timmerman of Timmerman Land and Cattle. Jim has been a fantastic, not only supporter, but counselor, if you will, for many years, and has really helped At Ease in our development on how we should be offering programs and his suggestions on how to make those ideas become reality. So we are offering Jim, or honoring Jim Timmerman with the 2026 Founders Award. And it begins at 11:30 at the CHI Health Center. We end at 1 o'clock. And so we've got Jimmy Weber, is a local retired service member who has been singing our national anthem for years. And Jimmy is just a fantastic guy.
10: Bring your earplugs.
3: Oh, come on.
10: I love Jimmy Weber. I am kidding. I love Jimmy Weber with every fiber of my being. I love him, and he is such a great musician as well. You will, if you have not experienced the music of Jimmy Weber and his heart, you're going to love it. I'm so glad you got him for this.
3: Yes, he's amazing.
10: Yeah. So if you want your ticket for this event, I'm sure that since you get hundreds of people down there every year, they all buy their tickets every year. Is there still room for the event on November 4th?
3: There is always room. We will not turn anyone away. So tickets can be purchased online, again, at the events tab on our website at easeusa.org. Or, again, you can give us a call at 531-247-4040, and I will certainly help people purchase tickets.
10: Now, on the At Ease front of what you're doing every single day when you're not planning bourbon tastings and luncheons and all of this, this is for people who might need some assistance when it comes to talking with someone. It's only military-based, not PTSD from other things that people have experienced. Is that accurate?
3: So our mission is to help military-connected families. Now, in 2021, because of COVID, we did have a health system come to us and say, look, our frontline healthcare workers are struggling. And I did have a friend who completed suicide during that time. And I went to the board and said, can we expand our services a bit to help those frontline healthcare workers? And so we are really focused now on active duty, our veterans, National Guard members, our reserves, and our frontline health care workers, as well as their immediate families. Our goal is to reduce barriers. And though we don't replace the VA, we fill a gap for those people who may not be eligible, such as our National Guard members, who maybe don't want to go to the VA, or who can't get into the VA for an appointment. We try to get all of our clients in with a therapist within 10 business days. We are on a sliding scale fee, so if they do not have the funds to be able to cover the cost of a therapy session, we have private funding, which is why we have the luncheon, is to help provide that private funding so that we can offer confidential therapy without having to report to anyone. So that is 100% confidential. So that's just kind of a way that we look at our programming and what the purpose of the luncheon and how we try to make sure we're filling those gaps for those folks who may not otherwise receive services.
10: That's great, because I wanted you to talk to two different people here if they're considering whether they or someone they know could benefit from being in touch with one of the staff members of At Ease. And one of them, as you just touched on there, is that the military veteran, that first responder, who is like, I'm not going to talk to somebody. I'm going to end up on some list. There'll be a stigma. I'm not interested. So you addressed a little bit of that. You're certainly welcome to do more. But also for that person who knows someone who they've seen really struggling with some of these issues, and they're wondering, how do I go about approaching this person and telling them about At Ease? Beth, can you talk to both of those scenarios, please?
3: Of course. So what I would say is if you have a spouse or caregiver has a loved one that is struggling, we know that PTSD impacts the entire family. And in fact, we offer a virtual weekly tribe group that is, it starts here in October, and it's 1 hour over the lunch hour for spouses and caregivers that, hey, these are some signs that you should look for in terms of a loved one who may be struggling. Then, you know, you're right, getting someone in the door is half the problem. And no one wants to go rip off a Band-Aid every week. However, maybe invite that person to come to our yoga class in Omaha. We just opened up a new headquarters a week and a half ago, and we are bringing all of our wellness programming into our offices. So if you can bring your loved one to yoga, and that way maybe they can come, realize that yoga is actually helpful, it de-stresses, and then they can learn about our other programming and become comfortable with it. We also are offering a storytelling workshop coming up where people can, you know, writing is very therapeutic. Maybe someone likes to write and they would like to come and, you know, join your spouse and bring them to the storytelling workshop. That tribe group is a great way for the spouse or caregiver to know and understand what the signs of PTSD are and what some resources might be available for them.
10: A lot of different ways to open that door. I love it.
3: Yep.
10: And judging by the fact that everyone I see in Omaha is already wearing yoga pants, they're already ready to go.
3: That's right.
10: Okay. I am. I think everyone else is. So, all right, Beth, such a great time talking with you here about these issues, these events coming up. Again, Tuesday, November 3rd, that's the bourbon tasting at Happy Hollow featuring Horse Soldier Bourbon. And then the following day, the luncheon at CHI. That's on Wednesday, November 4th. All the details at ateaseusa.org. That's ateaseusa.org. Or Beth, one more time with that phone number, please.
3: 531-247-4040.
10: That is the executive director of At Ease. Beth Kramer, thank you so much for what you're doing for military veterans and their families right here in our community. And thank you so much for telling us about it on Community Matters.
3: Well, thank you so much for having me. I truly appreciate the opportunity.
10: And finally, here on Community Matters this week, we're going to go back to a conversation I had just a few days ago on Nebraska's Morning News, a program mornings from 6 to 10 during the week on News Radio 1110 KFAB. Had a chance to talk with the president and CEO of the Open Door Mission, Candace Gregory, who for 24 hours was sitting on a bench to have conversations about homelessness in our community. Here's a little bit of how our conversation went on that subject on KFAB this past Thursday morning.
3: Conversations on a Bench. It's a 24-hour live stream event, Scott, and it'll be from 2 p.m. today till 2 p.m. tomorrow in recognition of World Homeless Day. And I'm hoping that this will bring public awareness and have meaningful conversations that really are honest, humanizing conversations about homelessness, addiction, mental health, and that our neighbors and our community members can actually share their stories and spark change in our own community and open doors that are really about sharing the hope and about people whose lives are truly changed in our community through others.
10: I think it's very special and important that you're doing this, but I also think, Candace, you're going to stay up and talk nonstop for 24 hours?
3: You know, it reminds me of back in the college days, Scott, if you can remember those all-nighters. And you're studying and cramming for a test. And halfway through, you're kind of like, I need a coffee. I need a fufu drink. I need something. But, you know, it was so interesting. Every person had a story. And I really didn't have a hard time staying awake at all. I had people who came back, who graduated 30 years ago, I had a mother stop by who can remember the day she literally dropped off her son at the front door of our mission. I have Tamara Dreyer, who's going to stop by from the mayor's office who's coming by. I have Aileen Brady who's going to stop by. I hope she brings me a chai latte. She's with Community Alliance. Mm-hmm. And Scott, we have an issue in our community with mental health. There is not enough mental health beds in our community. And Open Door Mission has become a dumping ground for professionals to just push people out the door. I want to talk to her about what's going on in our community. I have Carol Patrick that's going to be stopping by from the Visiting Nurses Association. I hope she brings me a chocolate bar, Scott. And I am going to be talking with her about seniors, our fastest growing population of the homeless. And my friend Pete from the Street Outreach, directly from the Street Outreach team that's out there every day representing the mayor's office. I want to talk to him about what we're seeing with our friends on the streets with our street team. And we have some real issues that are critical in our community. And I'm hoping by talking about them and not shoving them to the side that we can talk about some of our invisible neighbors and what is happening with people's lives and our children's lives.
10: Candace Gregory is president and CEO of the Open Door Mission. You can watch this live stream starting today at 2 o'clock on the Open Door Mission YouTube and Facebook pages. Candace, good luck. I hope you don't get struck by lightning if a thunderstorm pops up in the middle of the night.
3: Me too, Scott. That would be something to see on the channel, wouldn't it?
10: You bet. That's right. All the details at opendoormission.org. Candace Gregory here from the Open Door Mission. And I'm Scott Voorhees, thanking you for listening to Community Matters this week. 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

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Hey, it's Bob Pickett. 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

0: 93.3, The Wolf, country's greatest hits. Randy Travis on the other hand. There's a wedding band. Well, you know the rest of the story. What a great song right there. Randy's going to release a album next month, and it's stuff that was left off of previous albums. Stuff he recorded back in the 80s and the 90s. So they've gathered them together, and they're going to put them on a CD and vinyl, and they're going to ask you to buy them. And I will. I'm a big Randy Travis fan, aren't you? Hope you're having a great Sunday morning. I'm Bob Pickett.
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93.3 The Wolf, the home of country's greatest hits in Omaha. Now, you are a Toby Keith fan, right? Yeah, me too. Lifelong Toby Keith fan. Toby Keith, I love this bar. Now, the bar's not open right now. I mean, it's Sunday morning.

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1: All aboard the train. We're going to put you right next to the gambler. Great story song from Kenny Rogers.
2: On a warm summer's evening, on a train bound for nowhere, I met up with a gambler. We were both too tired to sleep, so we took turns of staring

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I'm Bob Pickett. And a big hello to everyone in Omaha and Elkhorn. 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

93.3 The Wolf, Bob Pickett here. Kenny Chesney is teaming up with Eric Church for the Five Room Tour next year. 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

0: Omaha's very own 93.3 The Wolf. Carrie Underwood, All-American Girl. Carrie will be in your living room tonight singing the theme for Sunday Night Football, and it's got a little bit of rock and roll. Of course, rumor is that she's going to record a rock and roll album. Well, let's take a look back on this date in country music history.
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0: Thank you, Mr. Announcer. Let's see what happened today in country music history. October the 11th, born on this day in 1932, Dottie West. Country music singer, songwriter. Oh, she was great, Dottie West. Born on this day in 1943, Gene Watson. I think my favorite Gene Watson song has to be Farewell Party. Born on this date, 1952, Paulette Carlson, of course, country singer-songwriter, rose to fame as a founder and lead vocalist for Highway 101. A lot of birthdays on this day, right? Let's see what else happened on this day in country music history. Let's see. In 1976, Johnny Cash, Roy Clark, hosted the CMA Awards show, the Grand Ole Opry. Who do you think Entertainer of the Year was in 76? It was, you ready for this? It was Ronnie Millsap. That's who it was right there. And that's a look at today in country music history for October the 11th.
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1: Good morning, I'm Bob Pickett. I hope he's doing better. He's had to cancel a lot of shows. Pneumonia.
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0: 93.3 The Wolf, it's Bob Pickett. It's the spooky season and time for spooky spirits. And it's coming up on Friday the 23rd at Lorenzen Gardens starting at 6 p.m. An unforgettable night where nature takes a wicked turn. 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
1: 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What should I do in Memphis? 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

0: 93.3 The Wolf, Garth the Dance. One of the greatest Garth songs ever, wouldn't you agree? I'm Bob Pickett. If you're not following me on Instagram, you're missing out. I mean, look at the videos I posted this week. I was at a concert the other night, Casey Musgraves concert, and Miranda Lambert surprised everybody. Just walked out on stage. Check out the video, Bob Pickett Radio on Instagram.
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Kenny Chesney is teaming up with Eric Church for the Vibe Room Tour next year. 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

0: 93.3 The Wolf, the home of country's greatest hits in Omaha. Dwight Yoakam, Honky Tonk Man. Good morning, I'm Bob Pickett. A month away from today, I will be celebrating my 26th wedding anniversary. And I need some help. I have no idea what to get my wife, Sarah. Now, you had a great idea for me. What's that?
1: Look on TikTok. There's a reel where this lady will make a song about your wife. You tell her little clips of things, how y'all met maybe, and a little other details. She will make a song for her. It's pretty cool. I think I'm going to do it for my wife.
0: That's interesting right there. Yeah, a song about my wife. You know, we first met at a pig show, and I'll explain that story one of these days. Any other anniversary ideas that you have? I mean, 26 years. What do you give your spouse? No idea. 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
21: The Cleveland Guardians are off to the American League Championship Series against Tampa Bay after a 2-0 win over the White Sox. A historic day. Cleveland pitchers 21 strikeouts, a 9-inning postseason record, the most in any game since at least 1900. Arizona Cardinals finalizing a deal to trade Marvin Harrison Jr. He's inactive for the Cards game today against the Lions. Number one, Texas falls to Oklahoma, 27-24. I'm Trey Bender.
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0: 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You having a good weekend so far? Need to find a pumpkin patch later this afternoon. That's what I need to do. It's Pickett with Keith Urban, Long Hot Summer.
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1: Trisha Yearwood, X's and O's. Is Trisha going to release another cookbook? I mean, it's been years. She's had three. Is it three or four so far? We have all of them. I know that I've got to go in the kitchen and find out. But please, Trisha, how about another cookbook? Because that would be an easy Christmas gift for my wife.
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0: 93.3 The Wolf, it's Bob Pickett. It's the spooky season and time for spooky spirits. And it's coming up on Friday the 23rd at Lorenzen Gardens starting at 6 p.m. An unforgettable night where nature takes a wicked turn. 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
1: Diamond Rio, Beautiful Mess. I'm Bob Pickett. It's Sunday, October the 11th. You knew it was Sunday, but you may not have known what day it is. October the 11th, 20 days. Did the math wrong. I'm pretty bad at math. 20 days till Halloween, 46 days till Thanksgiving, 75 days till Christmas Day. Is that it? 85 days until 2027. Today is International Day of the Girl Child. It's also Sausage Pizza Day. That sounds pretty good for lunch. Yeah, sausage pizza day. Have that while watching football. And it's Clergy Appreciation Day as well.
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27: Mostly clear, mild, and breezy overnight tonight. Low temperatures drop down into the mid-60s. Winds gusting up to 20 to 25 miles per hour out of the south. We'll see plenty of sunshine as we go into the day on Sunday. Breezy conditions once again. Winds gusting up to 30 miles per hour. And we'll be flirting with record highs with high temperatures in the upper 80s to low 90s. From the First Alert 6 Weather Center, I'm meteorologist Carmelo Latuca.
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1: You know, two superstars wrote this song. Clint Black, who sings it, but he wrote it, was Steve Warner. Yeah.
0: Nothing but the taillights.

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Hey, it's Bob Pickett. 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
1: I'm Bob Pickett. Aren't you glad it's a weekend?
0: Yeah, me too. Of course, tomorrow is Columbus Day, isn't it? I know my kid does not. Have, so we still call it Columbus Day? 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I've got to check my wife. She's a teacher. She would know. When the sun goes down, Chesney and O

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0: It's Omaha's 93.3 The Wolf. Clay Walker, if I could make a living out of loving you. Clay loves to have a smooth bus driver. Now, that was a big controversy a few years ago, but luckily, Clay has caught on with a joke. In fact, if you go to a Clay Walker concert, you can get t-shirts that say smooth ride. Yeah, because of that little incident. So if you don't know what Google it, because I can't play the audio on the radio. I'd get in trouble.
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1: Country music history. This was supposed to be a Diana Ross song. Barry Gibb, the Bee Gees, wrote it. Kenny got a hold of it, decided to turn it into a duet with Dolly.

Country's greatest hits for Omaha, 93.3 The Wolf. I'm Bob Pickett. Bring your little ghost and goblins to Zootacular at Omaha's Henry Dorley Zoo. The 14th through the 18th, the 23rd through the 25th, and then the 30th. Enjoy trick-or-treating, live entertainment, and special animal encounters after dark. 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

0: 93.3 The Wolf, the home of country's greatest hits in Omaha. Eddie Rabbit, Driving My Life Away. Oh, man. Car insurance is so expensive these days, especially if you have a 17-year-old son. Am I right? Yes, I need some advice. I need cheap car insurance. Any advice that you can give me? 512-649-4013. 512-649-4013. I mean, my premiums, woo, they're through the roof. And he's a good driver. I'm not, but he is.
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14: Gavin Williams, 12 strikeouts. Cleveland pitchers, 21 Ks. A 9-inning postseason record as the Guardians beat the White Sox 2-0 to win the ALDS. Cleveland faces Tampa Bay Monday, game one of the ALCS. NLCS game one today. Dodgers at the Brewers. It's Tarek Skubal against Jacob Mizorowski. Lamar Jackson is out. Tyler Huntley starts at quarterback. Ravens tonight against Atlanta. I'm Trey Bender.
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0: 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If you won $1,000 of the iHeartCountry Cash Cow, do you know what you'd do with it?
1: 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Probably work out some debt. 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
0: Now that's what she's going to do with her $1,000. 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

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It's Omaha's 93.3 The Wolf. He was worried.

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0: Omaha's very own 93.3 The Wolf. There's Sarah Evans and Suds in the Bucket. Dave Taft here. Thank you for letting us be a part of your weekend, your Sunday in particular. What are we celebrating today? Because every day is a national day of something. It happens to be International Day of the Girl today. That's pretty cool. It's my party day, not mine personally. Well, actually, it's my party day. It's all our party days. I don't know whether somebody's supposed to throw you a party or whether or not you throw your own party and then invite people and go, well, it's my party day. But to balance it all out, it's also National Sausage Pizza Day, so that's pretty cool. Up ahead, Willie Nelson, Rascal Flatts, Tim McGraw.
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20: Mostly clear, mild, and breezy overnight tonight. Low temperatures drop down into the mid-60s. Winds gusting up to 20 to 25 miles per hour out of the south. We'll see plenty of sunshine as we go into the day on Sunday. Breezy conditions once again. Winds gusting up to 30 miles per hour. And we'll be flirting with record highs with high temperatures in the upper 80s to low 90s. From the First Alert 6 Weather Center, I'm meteorologist Carmela Lachuca.
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0: 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I'm Dave Taft. 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
1: 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But yet I'm reading now that the actor who starred in it is the presumptive favorite to win an Oscar for Best Actor. What movie? Who's the actor? I'll tell you all about it coming up. A couple of songs right now. Darius Rucker and Wagon Wheel.

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1: Garth Brooks, Nat Summer, Dave Taft here. You know, when I first saw the trailer for the movie Digger with Tom Cruise, I thought, you know, that looks pretty good. I have no idea what this movie's about, but maybe it'd be something I would like to go see. And then, like, the end of last week, before we got into the actual release of the movie, I started seeing stories saying that it probably could be the biggest box office flop of 2026. Thinking, what is wrong? I'm not getting the connect here. And oddly enough, the movie, what, $180 million to make, and they say barely got $30 million at the box office last weekend. But now, despite the movies apparently being so bad, Tom Cruise is one of the front runners to win an Oscar for Best Actor. For that role, when I first saw the story, I'm going, well, it must be for a different movie he did. But turns out, no, it's for his role in Digger. And I got to thinking, if the movie's so bad, but his performance is so good, wouldn't there be a happy medium? Now, let me ask you this. When a movie is panned that bad, saying this movie is terrible, does it make you want to go see it a little bit more? I think it does.
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Country's greatest hits for Council Bluffs, 93.3 The Wolf. Let me change this up right here. From nobody in the right mind would have left to nobody in the right mind would not be here tomorrow morning at 9 a.m. because it's your first shot to win $1,000. 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

country's greatest hits for Omaha, 93.3 The Wolf. Hey, it's Dave Taft. And remember, bring your little ghosts and goblins to Zootacular at Omaha's Henry Dorley Zoo. Now that's the 14th through the 18th, the 23rd through the 25th, and then also again on the 30th. Enjoy trick-or-treat.

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1: Randy Travis and Deeper Than the Holler. Dave Tapter, that time of year again. Going to be carving pumpkins, harvesting out the pumpkin seeds, bake them up a little bit with some salt. Love that. I always fascinated by those biggest pumpkin competitions. You know, the world record's 2,819 pounds was just beaten. Same guy. It wasn't like Ian Patton had the world record before, and he's now got it again. The new pumpkin, a little bit heavier, 2,856.8 pounds. And I'm wondering, how do you do this? You know, you have like special soil? Well, it turns out, he says it's a lot of work. There's a 6-hour hands-on care each day for the pumpkin. Kind of curious what that all entails. 130 gallons of water each day, and then here you go. Special germination process and top secret seeds. Something tells me these top secret seeds are the seeds from the giant pumpkin that he grew the year before.
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23: 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Spain scored again 11 minutes later and held on for the 2-0 victory at Audi Field in Washington, D.C. The U.S. women will get a chance to avenge the loss when the teams meet again Tuesday in Chester, Pennsylvania. 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
1: How would you like to be there when Kenny Chesney opens up the original Vibe Room tour in Tampa early next year? 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

0: Country's greatest hits for Omaha, 93.3 The Wolf. Hey, it's Dave Taft. And remember, bring your little ghosts and goblins to Zootacular at Omaha's Henry Dorley Zoo. Now that's the 14th through the 18th, the 23rd through the 25th, and then also again on the 30th. 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

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Last year's frivolous lawsuit turns into this year's disclaimer. What are the folks at Reezy's doing to the peanut butter pumpkin this year?

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1: Brooks and Dunn and My Maria. Dave Taft here, and I remember this court case like it was just yesterday because it stood out to me. I thought, why would anybody do this? 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

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Well, you're probably not a stranger to the rain, but we don't want you to be a stranger to $1,000. 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

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I'm Dave Taft, and if you want to be a part of the show, while you're listening on the iHeartRadio app, remember, tap the talkback mic, record your message, song requests, shout-outs, or just your thoughts, and get it instantly in the studio. 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

0: This is 93.3 The Wolf. Toby Keith and As Good As I Once Was. My name's Dave Taft, and every year, you know, I got to renew the license plate on my truck. It drives me crazy because it's so expensive. And then I find out in Dubai, you know, you can sell your license plate. Let's say you've got something pretty cool and somebody else wants it. Yeah, you can turn around and sell it to them. And it's pretty big business. They say over the last 3 years, about $463 million have changed hands along with license plates. The record, get this, the license plate P7, just the letter P and the number 7, sold for $15 million a few years back. $15 million for a license plate. Makes you want to stop by the DMV on Monday and see if you can get a personalized P7 and see if there's any market for it here.
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24: Increasing cloud cover is likely today, and that's the reason we could be just a little bit cooler than what we saw on Saturday. Regardless, upper 80s to low 90s still likely as we go into the afternoon. It will be breezy as well, winds gusting up to 30 miles per hour out of the south. That continues on Monday with temperatures once again in the low 90s. From the First Alert 6 Weather Center, I'm meteorologist Carmela Latuca.
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So what would you do with $1,000? I'm going to give you a little bit of time to think about it. But tomorrow morning at 9 a.m., the iHeart Country Cash Guy was back. 9, 10, 11, 12, 1, 2, 3, 4, 5. 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

93.3 The Wolf, the home of country's greatest hits in Omaha. Well, we've known it's been coming for a while. I mean, we've heard the rumors. It's getting closer. And I want to know, when it gets here, are you going to try it? Talk about what it is.

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0: 93.3 The Wolf, country's greatest hits. Faith Hill and Peace of My Heart. Dave Taft here. You know, we've heard the rumblings for a while, but it looks like it's inevitable, and it's going to be here. 3D printed meat. Would you get like a 3D printer like some people have at home? I'm going to print myself up a steak for dinner. What's for dinner tonight, Dad? Well, let me see what I can print up. The stuff is all plant-based, a marbled steak, filet mignon, chicken breast, salmon patties, whitefish patties. They say they believe that the plant-based category is ready for a new generation of products that will deliver on taste and eating experience. And they say they're working on the fibrous texture of meat, the marbling features. My question is, since it's plant-based, is it going to be considered healthier? Because you know and I know, whenever you go with the healthier option, it always seems to cost more. Would you pay more for something that wasn't the real product? I think I'm going to stick with my regular steak.
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93.3 The Wolf, Dave Taft here, and it's the spooky season and time for spooky spirits. You know, coming up on Friday the 23rd at the Woodson Gardens, starting at 6 p.m., there's an unforgettable night where nature takes a wicked turn. We're talking wandering the garden while enjoying themed cocktails, live entertainment, eerie games, haunting encounters around every corner, so we want you there. But

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1: Mel McDaniel and Louisiana Saturday Night. Dave Taft here, and I know this is a debate every year when it comes to Thanksgiving about how long you can still eat the leftovers. We're talking about turkey, but what about chicken? Because let's face it, we eat a lot of chicken all year round, and sometimes you may cook a little too much and it stays in the fridge, and you don't get to it the next day because I just had chicken yesterday. How long can you wait? They say, despite what your nose might say, you need to toss that chicken out after 3 to 4 days. They say it may look and smell safe on day 5. That is really a stretch, but apparently it's not. The USDA food experts say harmful bacteria starts growing by then, and even if it's been refrigerated and covered tightly. It says it still applies to all types of chicken, including fried, baked, broiled, 3 to 4 days tops. In fact, maybe just a couple of days to be safe. After that, get rid of it.
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18: Increasing cloud cover is likely today, and that's the reason we could be just a little bit cooler than what we saw on Saturday. Regardless, upper 80s to low 90s still likely as we go into the afternoon. It will be breezy as well, winds gusting up to 30 miles per hour out of the south. That continues on Monday with temperatures once again in the low 90s. From the First Alert 6 Weather Center, I'm meteorologist Carmelo Latuca.
19: 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Close enough to see it, close enough to lose it. 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No time like October.
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country's greatest hits for Council Bluffs, 93.3 The Wolf. How would you like to see Kenny Chesney on opening night of the original Vibe Room Tour in Tampa with Eric Church, Sheryl Crow, and Graylin James? When you're listening to us on the iHeartRadio app, tap the contest tab. It's that simple. You'll be instantly entered. Here's Kenny, somewhere with you. Maybe Tampa?

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0: It's Omaha's 93.3 The Wolf. Garth Brooks and Shameless. And by the way, he just announced Kansas City on the tour. You know, Garth does things differently than everybody else. You know, a lot of times you get the concert, you get everybody. We're going to go these 56 cities over the course of the next 6 months. Garth announces like three or four at a time. And then when he gets done with one, he'll announce the next city in line. Keeps everybody kind of in suspense. I think we did, Tulsa a couple of weeks ago. Just announced Kansas City. So maybe in another couple of weeks, we'll find out the city after that.
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0: 93.3, the Wolf Country's greatest hits. Miranda Lambert and the House That Built Me. Dave Tafter, what are we celebrating today? Because every day is a national day of something, and today actually happens to be an international day. International Day of the Girl. It's also my party day, not mine personally. It's overall my party day, and it's National Sausage Pizza Day. So are you watching some football tonight? Maybe dinner is already planned. By the way, tomorrow, I was looking ahead. Tomorrow, and it's rather fitting for a Monday, it's Moment of Frustration Day.
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16: Increasing cloud cover is likely today, and that's the reason we could be just a little bit cooler than what we saw on Saturday. Regardless, upper 80s to low 90s still likely as we go into the afternoon. It will be breezy as well, winds gusting up to 30 miles per hour out of the south. That continues on Monday with temperatures once again in the low 90s. From the First Alert 6 Weather Center, I'm meteorologist Carmelo Latuca.
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1: George Strait and Carried Away. Dave Taft here. You're at a party. You're talking with some people, and you realize that maybe they're not understanding what you're saying, so you try to elaborate a little more, and all of a sudden you realize that this whole thing is getting awkward. You're starting to feel a little bit uncomfortable. How do you get out of that situation? Well, psychologist Jenny Shield says there's a phrase you can use to diffuse this at any moment. Basically, you just say, well, that was awkward. And to me, that makes it even worse. You know, you're telling a story, they don't get it, and you go, well, that was awkward. And now it really is awkward, even if they didn't pick up on that before. You've doubled down on your awkwardness. At that point, I suggest just dropping your hands to your side and walking away. I mean, it's already bad enough.
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1: Alabama, the closer you get. So last weekend, the new Tom Cruise movie, Digger, came out. I saw the trailer for it, thought it looked good. Then I saw everybody talking about how it was expected to be the biggest box office bomb of the year. Cost $180 million to make, brought in about $30 million. And it lived up to that billing. It did not do very well. But now I see this week that Tom Cruise is among the front runners to be winner of an Oscar for his role in that movie. How bad can that movie be if Tom Cruise may end up with an Oscar out of it? And by the way, Tom Cruise has never won an Oscar. And despite the fact everyone says the movie was bad, Tom Cruise gets a possible nomination. Doesn't that at least make you interested to see it?
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13: Increasing cloud cover is likely today, and that's the reason we could be just a little bit cooler than what we saw on Saturday. Regardless, upper 80s to low 90s still likely as we go into the afternoon. It will be breezy as well, winds gusting up to 30 miles per hour out of the south. That continues on Monday with temperatures once again in the low 90s. From the First Alert 6 Weather Center, I'm meteorologist Carmelo Latuca.
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0: This is 93.3 The Wolf. Mary Chapin Carpenter down at the Twist and Shout. And I remember this lawsuit. I remember when it came across and I read it and I went, you got to be kidding me. Who in their right mind would sue for this? And what court is even entertaining it? Somebody sued the folks over at Reese's Peanut Butter Cups because their peanut butter pumpkins did not actually look like jack-o'-lanterns portrayed on the packaging. I remember the packaging. It's just a black jack-o'-lantern on there. There's nothing all fancy about it. But they sued, claiming deceptive marketing. Well, now the seasonal treat, our favorite Halloween candy, is going to come with a warning label. You now got to put a warning label on candy saying, carving not on actual product. Can you imagine if they actually did carve it out? That is less chocolate and peanut butter, and nobody wants that.
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0: 93.3, The Wolf, country's greatest hits. And it's me, I'm Heath West. On the way, got Keith Whitley, got Garth Brooks as well. You know, when you renovate an old home, you never know what you're going to find behind the walls or underneath the floor. Up in Nova Scotia, crew was renovating a home and found a wallet. Been there for 51 years. Inside was a high school student ID, a single dollar bill, and a ticket to a 1975 theater performance of Hamlet. And the guy who found it put a picture of it on social media to find the owner. And sure enough, Donna Gilroy saw it and was like, that's my husband's wallet. And Richard, who it belongs to, yeah, he's still around. He was reunited with his wallet 3 days later. His wallet and that $1 bill still inside.
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18: Increasing cloud cover is likely today, and that's the reason we could be just a little bit cooler than what we saw on Saturday. Regardless, upper 80s to low 90s still likely as we go into the afternoon. It will be breezy as well, winds gusting up to 30 miles per hour out of the south. That continues on Monday with temperatures once again in the low 90s. From the First Alert 6 Weather Center, I'm meteorologist Carmelo Latuca.
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country's greatest hits, 93.3 The Wolf with Trace Adkins, and a very important song for Trace off of his very first album. This was his first number one song. Every Light in the House Was On had hit number three. Then this one came out, went all the way to number one for Trace. This Ain't No Thinking Thing.

country's greatest hits for Omaha, 93.3 The Wolf. It's Heath West. Bring your little ghosts and goblins to Zootacular at Omaha's Henry Dorley Zoo, the 14th through the 18th, and then the 23rd through the 25th, and then the 30th. 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

93.3, The Wolf, country's greatest hits. And Lou got us on tonight, wants to hear this one for his own little buckaroo. Caden. Yeah, we're playing Rodney Atkins. Here's Watching You.

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0: 93.3, The Wolf. And hey there, it's me. I'm Heath West. Have you gotten your Reese's peanut butter pumpkins for Halloween yet? My wife grabbed a bag of those, brought it home, and now she has to, she has to go get another bag because I ate the whole darn thing. But if you look on there, of course, on the label, there's like a picture, a drawing of a jack-o'-lantern. But underneath that now is a disclaimer that says carving, not an actual product. Because some folks sued the parent company, Hershey's, because the peanut butter pumpkins did not look exactly like what was on the label, which was a jack-o'-lantern. They're just, you know, they're shaped kind of like a pumpkin. And yeah, they decided to sue them because it didn't look like what was on the label. Fortunately, the judge tossed that out. But now, just to be on the safe side, they have that disclaimer on there. So you don't think that's what you'll be getting.
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18: 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Ever since I turned 40, I just can't find that fire I used to have.
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17: 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After 40, the body has less testosterone, and men lose their edge. 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
25: Minnesota's the first team to move to 5-0 as they doubled up the Saints and NOLA. Chiefs were idle. San Francisco trying to stay undefeated as they're in Seattle. Phillies lost three straight. Miami and Tennessee remain winless. Baseball from Milwaukee. They welcome L.A. It's game one of the NLCS in primetime. Mizorowski hosts Skubal. And Georgia's the new top dog in college football. Oregon falls completely out of the polls. I'm Rob Bush.
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